All right, Classic Hits Cruise 103.3. Well, let's take you back in time to see if you remember any of this. On this date in 1979, Hot Stuff by Donna Summer hits number one. On this date in 2001, Christina Aguilera, Little Kim, Maya and Pink hit Lady Marmalade at number one. And in 2011, Shania Twain receives a star on the Hollywood Walk of Fame. Do you remember any of those? I'm sure you do. All right, let's keep it going right here with Cruise 103.3.

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0: 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I'm Steve Perez in for Doug as we help you get home on that drive for a Tuesday and getting ready for some Dodger baseball as the Dodgers once again take on the Arizona Diamondbacks at 6:40 p.m. That is the first pitch, and you can hear all the Dodger action on Groovy 106.3, the home of the Dodgers right here in Ventura in Santa Barbara County. 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Now, that's if our boys in blue hit a grand slam. And last night, actually, I thought it was going to happen. They did have the bases loaded, but you got to be ready. So make sure you are signed up. 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
2: Camarillo, you're going to see some slow traffic on the 101 northbound. This is from Lewis Road going all the way through to Vineyard Avenue. And after that, watch out for some delays on the 101 northbound right around the 126. Other side of the freeway, the 101 southbound, you're going to be seeing some delays. This is from just before Seaward Avenue all the way through to the 126. From the traffic center, I'm Brian Vance.
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22: Heart disease is still the leading cause of death here in the United States and around the world. But what if there was something you could do earlier in life to reduce the odds of becoming a statistic? Well, here in the United States, tens of millions of adults already take a statin to lower their cholesterol. But new guidance put out by the American College of Cardiology and the American Heart Association now emphasize that treating high cholesterol sooner could significantly reduce a person's lifetime risk of heart attack or stroke. How early are we talking? In your 30s, believe it or not. Of course, you need to talk to your doctor about whether statins are right for you, but you should know that the evidence is really starting to stack up that shows the earlier you get a jump on reducing lifelong exposure to plaque-causing lipids and lipoproteins, the better the odds are going to be for you. Make sure you get your cholesterol checked. That's the first step. I'm Dr. Sanjay Gupta, helping you live a better life.
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All right, keeping things going with you right here with Classic Hits Cruise 103.3. Also, a few things to share with you off the counter for today. June 2nd, today is National Rotisserie Chicken Day if you're thinking about what to do for dinner. Also, National Rocky Road Day if you're thinking about maybe dessert and ice cream. And it's also I Love My Dentist Day, making you think, well, when is the last time I had to go for a cleaning with my dentist? There you go. Couple things to think about, and this is how to keep you going right here with Classic Hits Cruise 103.3.

0: 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I am Steve Perez in for Doug. Well, don't be bored this summer. If you want to do some fun stuff, do it with the family or friends. Make sure you check into this. 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How about for Laser Tag Extreme? 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
2: 101 southbound, you're going to be seeing some delays. This is from Rice Avenue to well after Del Norte Boulevard. Other side of the freeway, Camarillo, 101 northbound, you're going to be seeing delays. This is from Lewis Road going all the way through to just before Vineyard Avenue. Other side of the freeway on the 101 southbound at the 126 earlier crash that was in lanes has been cleared. From the traffic center, I'm Brian Vance.
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4: 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It reinforces the alignment, stability, and coordinated muscle activation that supports how your body moves, whether you're doing strenuous exercise or simply going about your daily life. 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Even though you walk every day, Dana does say you can make small adjustments to immediately improve your walking mechanics. So, keep your rib cage stacked over your pelvis. 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I'm Dr. Sanjay Gupta, helping you live a better life.
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Well, it's time for me to get out of here. Hey, enjoy the rest of your Tuesday evening. That's what you got going on. Maybe headed out to a graduation or a graduation party. So once again, congrats out to the class of 2026. I'll be in again for Doug tomorrow for Wednesday, but he'll be back on Thursday as he wraps up his vacation time. All right, be safe. Keep it right here. 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
1: Camarillo, the 101 northbound. Watch out for delays from Lewis Road going all the way through to Vineyard Avenue. And ahead of that, on the 101 northbound at Victoria, good news, earlier crash that was in lanes has been cleared. Other side of the freeway, the 101 southbound, you're going to be seeing some slowing. This is from just before the 126 going all the way through to after Victoria Avenue. From the Traffic Center, I'm Brian Vance.
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1: Camarillo, the 101 northbound. Watch out for some patchy delays right around Lewis Road. After that, it's going to be a smooth drive going all the way through Oxnard into the Ventura area. On the other side of the freeway, the 101 southbound, that's also going to be incident-free, leaving Ventura, going through Oxnard into Camarillo and towards the Thousand Oaks area. From the Traffic Center, I'm Brian Vance.
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3: 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It reinforces the alignment, stability, and coordinated muscle activation that supports how your body moves, whether you're doing strenuous exercise or simply going about your daily life. 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Even though you walk every day, Dana does say you can make small adjustments to immediately improve your walking mechanics. So, keep your rib cage stacked over your pelvis. 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I'm Dr. Sanjay Gupta, helping you live a better life.

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He's banging.

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1: Bunnin Chevrolet in Santa Paula and Fillmore present our national anthem. A salute to the men and women currently serving and to those who have served our country in the armed forces from a grateful nation.

0: Rivers News.
1: Votes are still being tabulated from the California primaries to who will participate in the November election. In the race for the governor's office, Steve Hilton and Xavier Becerra hold the top two spots. Tom Steyer's number three. Gas in California is going up yet again starting July 1st. The state gas tax is going up by nearly 2 cents a gallon, part of a yearly adjustment to help pay for road repairs. Low-carbon fuel standard could also make gas even more expensive. Ventura County, our average is $5.91. Homeland Security Secretary Mark Wayne Mullen's back on Capitol Hill today for more testimony. He's expected to lay out his Homeland Security budget for the next year. Sports, Angels lost to the Colorado Rockies 8-2. Dodgers beat the Arizona Diamondbacks 6-5. You can listen to all the Dodgers games on Ventura County's home for the Los Angeles Dodgers. Groovy 106.3. From the News Center, I'm Alan Lee.
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1: 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Cruise 103.3 with traffic for the 805.
2: Yeah, that problem's still there in Oakview on the north side of Highway 33 at Creek Road. Got the left lane blocked around a car that tipped over there. It's on its side right now, so you're going to definitely see some slowing. Highway 126 between the 101 and the 5, Ventura to the Castaic Junction, looking really good. A little westbound slowing as you make your way over to Telegraph Road, but overall, otherwise looking pretty good. From the Traffic Center, I'm Alan Lee.
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3: Yeah, still no relief on Highway 33 in Oak View. Northbound at Creek Road, crews are still blocking up one lane to deal with a car that toppled over. It's on its side right now. Tow trucks are on scene, though, so hopefully we'll start to see some relief here. 101, the Ventura Freeway, looking great right now. No problems anywhere. A little busy eastbound on the 118 from Highway 126 over to Santa Clara Avenue. From the Traffic Center, I'm Alan Lee.
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15: Did you know that almost half the vegetables and more than three quarters of the fruit that we eat in this country come from just one state, California? Yeah, it's true. And according to a new report by the Environmental Working Group, a health advocacy organization, a lot of this produce is tainted with PFAS, which are sometimes referred to as forever chemicals. Why? Well, the EPA says pesticides keep America's food supply safe, abundant, and affordable. And of course, these chemicals are used in every state, not just California. Now, if you are worried, though, about how much you're consuming, the best thing to do is to buy organic produce, if and when you can. Organic or not, you should rinse all fruits and vegetables under running water. Don't use any soap. And as one epidemiologist told us, use a brush on sturdier items like carrots, potatoes, and cucumbers. I'm Dr. Sanjay Gupta, helping you live a better life.
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1: Well, statewide, gas prices are down by another 2 cents. The average price for a gallon of self-serve regular in California is now $6.01. Ventura County, we're paying $5.94 a gallon. The next governor of California won't be decided until November, but we now know who's likely to be on that final ballot. With more votes being counted, Republican Steve Hilton and Democrat Xavier Becerra are in the top two spots. Private sector hiring nationwide grew more than expected in May, adding 122,000 workers. Numbers were up from 105,000 in April. Sports, the Angels lost to the Colorado Rockies 8-2. Dodgers beat the Arizona Diamondbacks 6-5. You can listen to all the Dodgers games on Ventura County's home for the Los Angeles Dodgers, Groovy 106.3. From the News Center, I'm Alan Lee.
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1: Crews are still on scene of that accident in Oakview. It's been there for a long time. North 33 at Creek Road. Car went up on its side. 101, the Ventura Freeway looks pretty good right now. Northbound, you got some delays out of Camarillo coming away from Highway 34. And on the south side of the 23, it's getting busy now. Southbound from Tierra Rajada, heading down past Olson Road. Just a lot of slow go there. From the Traffic Center, I'm Alan Lee.
2: 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I'm like, yeah.
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1: Still counting votes from the primary yesterday as to who will participate in the November election. In the race for governor, Steve Hilton and Xavier Becerra hold the top two spots. And in Ventura County, Democrat Jackie Irwin and Republican Sam Gallucci appear headed for a runoff for the U.S. House of Representatives. California's high-speed rail project just got a major update, including new plans and a higher price tag. The High-Speed Rail Authority now estimates that the train connecting San Francisco and L.A. could cost about $126 billion. Upcoming Freedom 250 events in Washington, D.C. will have security handled by multiple agencies. About 5,000 officers will be deployed to provide security. Sports: Angels lost to the Colorado Rockies 8-2. Dodgers beat the Arizona Diamondbacks 6-5. You can listen to all the Dodgers games on Ventura County's home for the Los Angeles Dodgers. Groovy 106.3 from the News Center. I'm
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1: Looks like we've got trouble right now on the 23 southbound at Olson Road. Got a fender bender sitting in the center divider, and it's kind of adding to a slow stop-and-go drive all the way back to Tierra Brajada. So heavy delays now south on the 23. 101, the Ventura Freeway looks really good right now, and no trouble on Highway 126, although it's busy westbound heading over to the 150 in Santa Paula. From the Traffic Center, I'm Alan Lee.
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Kelly Cox here, ready for a happy hump day. I'm feeling the summer coming on, aren't you? Feels great. I was out at the Hollywood Bowl about a week and a half ago to see Bright Eyes. Lucky me, that was a really nice show, and it reminded me how much I love going to the Hollywood Bowl in the summer. It was really pleasant out there, and of course, they always have great fireworks celebrations for 4th of July, several days in a row, and this year's no different. They're having the Beach Boys, and also this month, all kind of cool stuff coming up. Juneteenth, it's Chance the Rapper. Also, we have Rod Stewart and Richard Marx coming up. We gave away a lot of tickets to that, June 10th. Paul Simon, National Treasure, coming up June 7th, this Sunday. And tomorrow, Human League, Soft Cell, Alison Moyet playing at the Hollywood Bowl. And I have Human League coming up in the next set here on Cruise 103.3.

Jack and Diane. There's John Mellencamp, another artist coming to Hollywood Bowl this summer. And he's playing the hits. That will be a party. Daryl Hall and John Oates now on Cruise 103.3.

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That reminds me, the Ojai Wine Festival is coming up this month. 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

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Kelly Cox here dealing them out. I have Fleetwood Mac coming up, Doobie Brothers, and right now Michael Jackson on Cruise 103.3.

0: Cruise 103.3 with Kelly Cox on this happy hump day. And you know, the Dodgers are still at the Diamondbacks tonight and tomorrow. 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
10: Heart disease is still the leading cause of death here in the United States and around the world. But what if there was something you could do earlier in life to reduce the odds of becoming a statistic? Well, here in the United States, tens of millions of adults already take a statin to lower their cholesterol. But new guidance put out by the American College of Cardiology and the American Heart Association now emphasize that treating high cholesterol sooner could significantly reduce a person's lifetime risk of heart attack or stroke. How early are we talking? In your 30s, believe it or not. Of course, you need to talk to your doctor about whether statins are right for you, but you should know that the evidence is really starting to stack up that shows the earlier you get a jump on reducing lifelong exposure to plaque-causing lipids and lipoproteins, the better the odds are going to be for you. Make sure you get your cholesterol checked. That's the first step. I'm Dr. Sanjay Gupta, helping you live a better life.
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Had so much fun last Sunday at Ventura's Harbor Cove Cafe outdoors playing Tom Petty songs. Our friend J.P. Hessler sitting in with Petty around the campfire, and it was a beautiful day.

Tom Petty on Cruise 103.3, running down that dream like all the high school and college graduates going on right now. You know, it's June and that means dads and grads, but it always kind of slips by me. The college graduations are in May. You know, my own son

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Crazy good. Love, that is. And Cruise 103.3 with classic hits for the Central Coast. Kelly Cox here. Enjoying a Wednesday. I hope you are too. We got lunchtime coming up and Bon Jovi right now.

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Kelly Cox here. Yeah, it's lunchtime. Coming up this hour on my show, music from Creedence. Also, Scorpions on the way. Mr. Right now on Cruise 103.3.

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Billy Idol, one of the artists coming to the Fontainebleau in Vegas. And if you won one of our Trip a Day in May trips to the Fontainebleau in Vegas, then congratulations to you from Cruise 103.3.

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And I guess I'm just going to have to count on one of these leftover vitamin waters to sustain me through this lunchtime. 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

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If you recall, we gave away some flyaways to that. What a great concert on Cruise 103.3.

Rod Stewart and Richard Marx play in the Hollywood Bowl a week from tonight. Yeah, we gave away tickets here on Cruise 103.3. Kelly Cox here. Coming up on my show this hour, music from Fleetwood Mac on the way, also free. And right now, Kenny Loggins on Cruise 103.3.

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Journey, yes, we're so glad they scheduled some more California shows. 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
3: If you're caring for an aging parent, you may feel quite often that you're alone in what you're doing. But you're not. Not by a long shot. According to a new report by the Pew Research Center, 10% of U.S. adults are caring for a parent over age 65. Millions more are caring for a spouse or partner 65 or older. Beyond the sheer numbers, this report, perhaps unsurprisingly, found a major difference in caregiver well-being between men and women. One psychologist we spoke to suggested thinking 5 years in the future and imagining where you are right now. Will you be glad you took something on, or regretful that you didn't? You also need to cut yourself some slack, he said, especially women. Don't try to shoulder all of the burden by yourself. You might need to ask for help before you burn out. You'll be so glad you did. I'm Dr. Sanjay Gupta, helping you live a better life.
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Cruise 103.3. I'm Steve Perez. Stepping in on that workday Wednesday. In for Doug. Getting you going here. And looks like the sun is going to make an appearance finally. High of 71 right now. Toward the beach of the Vaxnerd. Venture of Santa Barbara. Let's keep you going right here on Cruise now.

All right, keeping things going to you right here with Classic Hits Cruise 103.3. Well, I checked my tickets from last night's Mega Man. Didn't win nothing. Well, that's okay because Powerball tonight, I can try to get into that, is now $194 million. I want to pick up a few tickets later on after work. And for Mega on Friday, $368 million if you want to try to get into that one too. Hey, got to try some way. All right, let's keep it going with Cruise 103.3.

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keeping things moving with you right here with Classic Hits Cruise 103.3. We're looking for something to do this coming Friday. Join Santa Paula in downtown this coming Friday for their annual cruise night. It all kicks off from 5 to 7 p.m. There'll be all kinds of great classic cars to check out. There'll be vendors to shop and eat at. There'll be live music. So much to do. So come on out this coming Friday in downtown Santa Paula. All right, let's keep it going now right here with Cruise 103.3.

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0: classic hits. Cruise 103.3. I'm Steve Perez here for Doug, getting you through that workday Wednesday. And also, if you are an Amazon shopper just like me, looks like they're going to do a four-day Prime Day sale this year. Now, the deals will begin on June 23rd at 3 a.m. Eastern Time and run through at June 27th, 3 a.m. Eastern Time. Prime members will get early access to many deals that Amazon's going to have this year. They're going to focus more on groceries and household accessories. So if you're looking to buy some of those great things, make sure you check into that. All right? Also, hang on. More classic hits are coming your way.
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Well, if you're wondering how far you have until Father's Day, I'm looking at the calendar right now. Looks like about 18 days until that. And if you're wondering how far until 4th of July, 31 days, just in case you want to use those extra vacation days. I'm sure I could use some of those. All right, let's keep going at Cruise 103.3.

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All right, keeping you moving on that Workday Wednesday. And also, if you've not seen the movie Michael yet, you may have a chance to pretty soon here. It's going to start streaming on video on demand platforms starting on June 9th. That way, maybe if you've not seen it yet, or you want to see it a few more times, you can. Now, the film has already earned over $850 million globally. And supposedly, there is a part two coming out. Not sure when, but we're all crossing our fingers, aren't we? All right, let's keep you going now right here with Classic Hits Cruise 103.3.

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Cruise 103.3. I'm Steve Perez in for Doug, getting you through that Wednesday. And also, don't forget to make sure you connect with us over at KRUZ103.com. 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It is Laser Tag Extreme. 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

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That's how easy it is. 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
1: Camarillo, 101 northbound. You're going to be seeing delays from Lewis Road going all the way through to Central Avenue. After that, it's going to be a smooth drive going all the way into the Ventura area. Other side of the freeway, the 101 southbound, you're going to be seeing some patchy delays right around Vineyard Avenue. This is due to an earlier crash that has been cleared from lanes. From the Traffic Center, I'm Brian Vance.
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All right. Classic Hits Cruise 103.3. Got some local birthdays going down today for June the 3rd. Happy birthday out to Gabby Luna in the city of Santa Maria. Denise Johnson's in Santa Barbara. And Maggie Garcia in the city of Oxnard. Happy birthday to you from Cruise 103.3.

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0: 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Steve Perez keeping you company here. Well, my sister's dog recently had some puppies, and she was wondering what to name her dog. She's like, I have no idea. So I'm tapping around top most popular dog names of 2026, which are cool ones like Princess, Rocky, Bear. Blue is a good one, and looks like Coco seems to be number one. So some top dog names. Just in case you're adopting one or you come across a little puppy, there you go. Something to name. Hang on. On the way, more classic hits are coming your way.
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2: Camarillo, the 101 northbound, you're going to be seeing delays from Lewis Road going all the way through to well after Central Avenue. After that, 101 northbound at the 126, good news. Earlier crash that was in lanes has been cleared. Your drive's up to full speeds in that area. Other side of the freeway, the 101 southbound, you're going to be seeing some patchy delays on the 101 southbound at Del Norte. From the traffic center, I'm Brian Vance.
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All right, keeping you going on that workday Wednesday. 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

Classic Hits Cruise 103.3. I'm Steve Perez, keeping you company here, and for Doug. Hoping you wrap up that workday Wednesday, and also you'll be getting on the road pretty soon. Well, you know what? If you're looking for something to do with the family this month, this is a cool thing to check out. It's the 7th annual Old Santinez Days Rodeo, which is going down Saturday, June 20th, and Sunday, June 21st. So if you want to take them out to check out bull riding, team roping, bear racing, and steer wrestling, this would be the fun time to take the

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1: Ventura, the 101 southbound, you're going to be seeing delays from just before the 33 going all the way through to the 126. Other side of the freeway, Camarillo, 101 northbound, you're going to be seeing some slowing. This is from Lewis Road to Central Avenue, and ahead of that, right around Vineyard Avenue, due to an earlier crash that has been cleared from lanes. From the Traffic Center, I'm Brian Vance.